The two to the three to the four. When it's last call and they kick us out the door. It's getting kind of late, but the ladies want some more. Oh my, good Lord. 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
3: 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After takeoff, we'll pump up the sound system, 'cause we're going to...

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0: 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I'm bombastic, tell me fantastic. 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
1: Informer, you know, say that I'm a snowman, I go blam. 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Take the man that say that I'm a snowman, stab somewhere down the lane.